0: 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Back to back, back to back, back to back. 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And have everybody in a frenzy.
1: 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Tardes tibias.

0: Hey, what's up?
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2: Hey, boy!
0: You want to go inside?

and blisters on my sisters. So you like the new shit, you like the old shit? Where were you in 78?

Mr. Brad Whitford. What? I'm sensing you got something up your sleeve. Budweiser bottle. What else you got going on?